0: Michael Jackson for your feel-good workday at Smooth FM. Bad, and I loved getting on Tom Cochrane. Life is a Highway. Such a great song. As we make our way to the weekend, lots more tunes to help us get there. 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He's getting inducted into the Rock and Roll Hall of Fame next month in Los Angeles. Much deserved. What a legend. 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
11: G'day there, no hold-ups around town, clear quite civil, Bingle breakdown free for the Southern Expressway, the Freeway, the North-South Motorway and the Port River Expressway. South Road though, a bit of a shambles through Theberton and Mineland as works continue. Works remain in Underdale of the Telecom variety, Henley Beach Road near Holbrooks Road, speed of 40. See any dramas or delays, call the traffic hotline direct 1300 595 937. That's the latest traffic on Smooth FM Adelaide.

0: Good morning, I'm Aham Kashani. The government is urging the tax office to keep working with small businesses over the ban on credit cards for tax payments. The ATO has met with business groups about the changes due to take effect at the end of November, but is standing firm on introducing the change. Labor Minister Claire O'Neill has told Today a solution needs to be found.
1: Cash flow is the biggest thing that's often of concern for small business, and using credit cards to pay tax bill is a way that a lot of people are just managing that issue. So we really want the ATO to go back and talk to business about what they've decided to do here.
0: New data shows that despite severe rental shortages, landlords are struggling to increase rents due to tenants hitting affordability limits. The Domain report shows capital city house rents were unchanged at $700 per week over the September quarter. The Albanese government has forged a five-year alliance between the CSIRO and biotechnology giant Moderna. The deal is designed to bolster Australia's preparedness for future outbreaks and biosecurity threats. At least 24 people, including four children, have been killed in Russian strikes on Ukraine. Volodymyr Zelensky says Moscow targeted a residential block in the country's north and described the attacks as despicable. And King Charles and Elton John have attended an event at Apple's London headquarters. They were special guests at the music event for young people wanting to work in the creative industries. Updating sport. Essendon, Geelong and St Kilda are reportedly canvassing a move for Sydney's Nick Blakey. Blakey is yet to officially request a trade but will meet with rival clubs in Melbourne today. The Sydney Roosters have held their annual Jack Gibson Medal Awards as a club celebrated winning the NRL and NRLW premierships. Now for Who White claimed last night's top individual honour for best and fairest player, Taryn Aiken won the Women's Player of the Year award. And Melbourne United has beaten the Adelaide 36ers by 5 points in round four of the NBL. Tonight, the Cairns Taipans face the Brisbane Bullets.
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0: Jumiroquai, Little L, it's Smooth with more music and less talk. G'day, it's Ty as we head towards our first weekend where we have a bit more daylight at the end of each day to play with. That'll make for a good Friday night, Saturday night too. Nearly time for lunch. 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
13: Hello there. Urgent works continue in Underdale on Henley Beach Road near Holbrooks Road. Speeds head back to 40k's past that. There's also speed reductions in both directions due to works in Eden Hills on Shepherd's Hill Road near Sturt Road, in Camden Park on Anzac Highway near Morfitt Road, in Blairath along Grand Junction Road near May North Road, and in Hallett Cove on Lonsdale Road near Majors Road. See any dramas or delays, call the traffic hotline direct 1300 595 937. That's the latest traffic on Smooth FM Adelaide.

0: Good afternoon, I'm Heidi Tiltons. Mortgage holders in outer suburban Sydney and Melbourne are bearing the brunt of the four interest rate increases in the past 9 months. New data shows loan arrears in those areas are running at more than three times the national average. Older Australians say they could be forced to cut back on food and other essentials to afford private health insurance if proposed rebate changes go ahead. A survey shows one in three respondents aged over 65 would cancel or change their policy if the additional age-based rebate was removed. Patricia Sparrow from the Council on the Ageing says a Senate inquiry report has found little support for the government's proposal.
1: We're really pleased the Coalition and the Greens have listened to the evidence that's been provided and that the committee itself really pushed to get information that showed that pensioners in particular would be impacted by this change and the saving that the government wants to make, showing that it's really not the right policy going forward.
0: An Adelaide hospital has suffered a data breach. Hackers have broken into the computer system at St Andrew's Hospital, accessing confidential patient records, including Medicare numbers, phone numbers and home addresses. A letter has been sent to all affected patients alerting them of the IT security incident. Donald Trump has been repeatedly interrupted by protesters during a campaign rally in Texas. At least six demonstrators disrupted the president's speech in San Antonio, with some escorted away by police. The president briefly stepped away from the microphone before mocking the protesters.
2: He's going back home to mom right now, because what he doesn't know is that his mom voted for Trump. You know, many of these protesters are paid. You know that, right? They're paid by enemies of our nation.
0: And Olivia Rodrigo has drawn a firm line against artificial intelligence in her music. The pop superstar says she has absolutely no intention of using AI to create her songs, declaring it's a hard no. Updating sport, and Australian F1 driver Oscar Piastri is pledging to be more competitive at this weekend's Singapore Grand Prix. The 25-year-old has struggled in recent race meetings, including last weekend in Malaysia, where he finished sixth after starting on the wrong tyres. Piastri says he's eager to get back on the podium after 12 consecutive races without a top three finish.
3: So there's always that side of things, trying to get the most performance out of myself, the car, the team, being laser focused on that.
0: And the trade tug of war has erupted for Nick Blakey, with up to five clubs reportedly in pursuit of the Swans defender. Geelong, Gold Coast, Essendon, St Kilda and North Melbourne have all expressed interest.
4: Smooth weather.
0: Sunny and warm today, temperatures dropping to 17 degrees, cloudy and cooler tomorrow with showers and the chance of an afternoon storm, a top of 23. Looking further ahead, partly cloudy on Saturday with a chance of a shower before warming up again on Sunday with more showers possible. And that's the latest on Smooth.
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1: 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Irene Cara gets us back to the feel-good next with Flashdance. 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

0: Rod Stewart at Smooth FM and Baby Jane, and Rod has announced that he's going to do his final tour ever in 2027 called The Final Encore, although he's made it clear he's not retiring from music, and there'd be the odd gig. It's just that big tour schedule he's going to stop doing. Fair enough, too. He's done a body of work, hasn't he? Bruno Mars back with his fine tune next at Smooth FM. Grenade.
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0: Always have a great time hanging out with you here at Smooth FM, keeping you company while you're working. Simon Diaz also finds it very enjoyable, and he's in next. He's going to kick off the show with some Dexy's Midnight Runners for you. Come on, Eileen, as we continue through the feel-good workday together at Smooth.
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11: Hello again. Urgent works continue in Underdale on Henley Beach Road near Holbrooks Road. Speed set back to 40Ks. There's also speed reductions in both directions due to works in Haller Cove on Lonsdale Road near Majors Road, in Birkenhead on Semaphore Road near Nelson Street, in Blair Athol on Grand Junction Road near Main North Road, in Happy Valley on Main South Road near Chandler's Hill Road, and in North Haven on Victoria Road near Sir Keith Smith Drive. See any dramas or delays? Call the traffic hotline 1300 595 937. That's the latest traffic on Smooth FM, Adelaide.

0: afternoon, I'm Heidi Tiltons. A split has emerged within the Albanese government over a tax office decision to ban credit card payments from the end of next month. Industry groups warn the move will hurt small businesses relying on credit to manage cash flow. Labor MP Andrew Charlton has defended the change, but fellow Minister Claire O'Neill has raised concerns about its impact. Rental prices are showing signs of levelling off across much of Australia, despite vacancy rates remaining critically low. Domain's latest report shows the median asking rent for houses across the combined capital cities is holding steady at $700 a week, but Chief Economist Nicola Powell says tenants are reaching their financial limits.
1: Sydney's vacancy rate is still very much in a landlord's market, but it is increasing. So the vacancy rate at the moment is sitting at 1.2%, and that is the highest vacancy rate we've seen for the month of September since 2021.
0: There's a lack of support for proposed changes to the age-based health insurance rebate and the effect it would have on older Australians. Almost half of those surveyed over the age of 65 say they would choose to keep their private health cover and cut back on everyday essentials instead. A lawyer for US death row inmate Krista Pike says she is confused and angry after her failed execution. A judge has ordered the state of Tennessee to preserve all evidence after the 50-year-old survived two doses of a lethal drug. Randy Spivey says the outcome of the execution was predictable.
2: What happened to Krista is exactly what the state was warned would happen. And there are so many questions that need to be answered, not by Krista, but by the state of Tennessee.
0: And Sydney Sweeney has reportedly discovered she's related to the late Hollywood legend Marilyn Monroe. A genealogy study by MyHeritage has identified the two actresses as ninth cousins once removed. Updating sport, and just days after an explosive bench stint in the Roosters' grand final victory, Spencer Lenu has been officially let go by the club. The 26-year-old is reportedly preparing to ink a four-year deal with the Parramatta Eels alongside former Penrith teammate Jerome Luai. A trade tug-of-war has erupted for Sydney Swan Nick Blakey, with the Gold Coast Suns the latest club to make a pitch for the defender. And the cars are hitting the racetrack today as practice sessions get underway for the Bathurst 1000 at Mount Panorama.
3: Smooth weather.
0: Sunny and warm today. Temperatures dropping to 17 degrees. Cloudy and cooler tomorrow with showers and the chance of an afternoon storm, a top of 23. Looking further ahead, partly cloudy on Saturday with a chance of a shower before warming up again on Sunday with more showers possible. And that's the latest on Smooth.
4: 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It's After One. Simon Diaz here. We are rolling towards the weekend to a Thursday arvo with the Dixies Midnight Runners. Come on, Eileen.
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0: It's the great sounds of UB40 on Smooth FM Thursdays. Feel good with more music and less talk, of course. It's Simon Diaz here. Now, the Pet Shop Boys have been around for decades. They've got a new album. I think it's out tomorrow, isn't it? Just confirming this. Yes, it is. It's called A Man From the Future. Let's play next, all right, from our Smooth 80s collection, the song that broke them here in Australia and around the world, next on Smooth FM.
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0: 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All right, they're touring next year. I've got some Simple Minds for you next.
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0: Love a Thursday. The weekend's looking a lot closer from here. What a great song. Let's continue. More music and Let's Talk all afternoon here at Smooth. We're checking in. Yes, we are next with the latest Smooth news.
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12: Hello again. In Underdale, urgent works continue on Henley Beach Road near Holbrooks Road. Speeds head back to 40k's there. Also, speed reductions in place due to works in Bedford Park on Marion Road, outbound near Sturt Road. Speed reductions in both directions for works in Hallett Cove on Lonsdale Road near Majors Road. Also in Birkenhead on Semaphore Road near Nelson Street. And in Blair Athol on Grand Junction Road near Main North Road. See any dramas or delays? Call the traffic hotline 1300 595 937. That's the latest traffic on Smooth FM Adelaide.

0: Good afternoon, I'm Heidi Tiltons. The opposition is demanding urgent changes to planning laws following a landmark High Court ruling on a Hunter Valley coal mine. The decision means authorities must consider emissions from coal exported overseas when assessing mining projects. Liberal leader Angus Taylor warns the ruling threatens regional jobs and is calling on state and federal Labor to act.
1: This is legislation that has been put in place by the Minns government. They should repeal it. And if they don't repeal it, Anthony Albanese should put in place overriding legislation to repeal it.
0: Tourists will soon have to pay to see one of Australia's most famous natural landmarks. From next Friday, visitors to Victoria's 12 Apostles will be required to book ahead following a $126 million redevelopment of the tourist attraction. Bookings will initially be free, but an entry fee will be introduced in April next year. Revelations today, more than 6,000 older Australians have died while waiting for government-funded home care. New figures reveal 6,436 people died before receiving their approved aged care funding last financial year, a 33% increase. Almost 107,000 elderly Australians were still waiting for funding at the end of June. New York Mayor Zoran Mamdani has been booed and heckled at a candlelight vigil marking 3 years since the October 7 Hamas attacks on Israel. The confrontation came after Mamdani sparked criticism from Jewish leaders for an anniversary statement accusing Israel of genocide in Gaza. And a sequel to the Michael Jackson biopic is set to receive a major financial boost. Hollywood studio Lionsgate will receive almost $31 million in tax credits to film Michael 2 in California. Updating sport, and St Kilda ruckman Rowan Marshall has secured his long-awaited move to Geelong. The Cats have agreed to hand over pick 14 in this year's draft in exchange for Marshall and a future third-round selection. The Roosters have lost another star player, granting Spencer Lenu an immediate release from the final year of his contract. The four-time premiership winner is expected to ink a multi-year deal with Parramatta. And two-time major champion John Rahm is walking away from LIV Golf.
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0: Sunny and warm today. Temperatures dropping to 17 degrees. Cloudy and cooler tomorrow with showers and the chance of an afternoon storm, a top of 23. Looking further ahead, partly cloudy on Saturday with a chance of a shower before warming up again on Sunday with more showers possible. 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

0: Princess feels pretty good, doesn't it? Kylie Minogue on Smooth, making your Thursday feel good, and Fridays are even better. We're getting closer. Tomorrow morning you wake up 5:30 with the More Music Brekkie. Of course, your local breakfast. All right, we're going to sing along with Shania and that big hit from Laura Branigan, Minutes Away.
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0: Yeah, it's the Feel Good Mix you know and love. And guess what? There's plenty more coming up for our Thursday Arvo. More music, less talk on Smooth after we check that traffic and news at 3. It's minutes away.
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11: 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Ongoing road works on Prospect Road, Prospect, Bomber Road, Deveron Park, Shepherd's Hill Road, Eden Hills, and Zank Highway, Camden Park, and Grand Junction Road in Blairathal as well. 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That's the latest traffic on Smooth FM Adelaide. We'll be right back.

0: afternoon, I'm Heidi Tiltons. A senior Labor MP has doubled down in his support for the tax office's controversial decision to stop accepting credit card payments. Business groups warn the change will put further pressure on companies using credit cards to manage cash flow. But Labor MP Andrew Charlton's told News 24 small business will still have flexibility.
1: One way they can get that flexibility is through payment plans, which the ATO provides. And the government has said to the ATO that we want them to work with small businesses to make sure that that flexibility is there and to continue consultation with small businesses.
0: Heavily armed police carrying assault rifles will soon become a permanent fixture on Sydney streets. The New South Wales government has unveiled a new $94 million rapid response squad following last year's deadly Bondi terror attack. The unit will be deployed to high-risk areas, major events and places of worship. Tourists visiting Victoria Australia's iconic 12 Apostles will soon have to book ahead and pay an entry fee. But the Victorian government is remaining tight-lipped on what the fee will be once it's introduced in April next year. Police in Brazil are playing down fears a serial killer is on the loose after 9 bodies were discovered wrapped in plastic across Sao Paulo. The grisly discoveries have been made over the past 28 days, but authorities believe revenge attacks and organised crime may be behind some of the killings. And pop star Dua Lipa and her actor husband Callum Turner have enjoyed a date night at New York's Yankees Stadium. The newlyweds were spotted cheering from behind home plate as the Yankees took on the Tampa Bay Rays. Updating sport, and the race to secure Sydney's Nick Blakey is heating up. Suns coach Damien Hardwick flew into Melbourne overnight to meet with the defender, while North Melbourne has reportedly put forward a huge financial offer to him. St Kilda and Essendon have also expressed interest in luring him to their clubs. The Parramatta Eels have received a massive boost, confirming the recruitment of prop Spencer Lenu. The Sydney Roosters' grand final hero is joining the Eels on a 4-year deal starting next season, and the countdown to the Bathurst 1000 is well and truly underway, with supercars drivers hitting Mount Panorama for today's practice sessions. Drivers and co-drivers are getting valuable track time, fine-tuning their cars and getting a feel for conditions ahead of Sunday's great race.
2: Smooth weather.
0: Clear skies tonight, temperatures dropping to 17 degrees, cloudy and cooler tomorrow with showers and the chance of an afternoon storm reaching 23. Looking further ahead, partly cloudy on Saturday with a chance of a shower before warming up again on Sunday with more showers possible. 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

0: nice and a good reminder to breathe and feel good all afternoon with more music and less talk on Smooth FM. Wouldn't be smooth, would it, without that Swedish Fab Four Abersoon and... Oh, come on, let's get Rickrolled.
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0: They toured Oz earlier this year. Five, Keep On Moving, and we do that every Friday night. Tomorrow night from 7, Smooth's Old School Disco is back, commercial free. Get you into the weekend. All right, coming up, let's check the roads. Then it's Maroon 5, some sweet memories, and I can see a starship as well.
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2: Kensington Gardens, a smash on Kensington Road at Glenburn Road. Other in Prospect, Prospect Road, Regency Road, cars are destroyed, Elizabeth Way and Elizabeth. 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Ongoing road works to Wobba Road, Davern Park, Marion Road, Bedford Park and Victoria Road in Outer Harbour. There's a Canberra 2 on a Hub Drive at Aberfoyle Park. City drivers or delays, call the traffic hotline direct, 1300 595 937. That's the latest traffic on Smooth FM Adelaide.
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10: Adelaide's traffic on Smooth.
11: There's a breakdown of the freeway up track near Mount Barker Road. We've also got a smash at Salisbury Downs, Kings Road to the Salisbury Highway, Kensington Gardens, a smash at Glenbird Road at Kensington Road, emergency telecommunication works, Henley Beach Road, Holbrooks Road, Underdale, ongoing roadworks to Shepherd's Hill Road, Eden Hills, Anzac Highway, Camden Park, Victoria Road, Northaven. 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That's the latest traffic on Smooth FM Adelaide.

0: afternoon, I'm Heidi Tiltons. It's been revealed OpenAI used artificial intelligence to help write the email warning the Australian government its own AI had hacked a Medicare portal. According to The Guardian, the technology was used to draft parts of the message, which was reviewed and sent by humans. It contradicts evidence from an OpenAI exec who told a parliamentary inquiry on Tuesday he didn't believe AI had been used. One of Australia's most notorious serial killers has been filmed outside prison for the first time in decades. James Vlasakis was spotted leaving Adelaide's pre-release centre this morning before returning about an hour later. The 46-year-old was granted parole after serving more than 27 years behind bars for his role in the infamous Bodies in the Barrels murders. Business groups are demanding clarity from the Albanese government amid divisions over the tax office's looming credit card ban. The ATO will stop accepting credit card payments from the end of next month. Labor's Andrew Charlton backs the move, but colleagues Anne Ali and Claire O'Neill have raised concerns about the impact on small businesses. Andrew McKellar from the Australian Chamber of Commerce and Industry says businesses need certainty.
1: We were encouraged by Claire O'Neill's comments this morning and also by the comments by Anne Ali, the Small Business Minister, yesterday afternoon. But again, this comes back to the point there needs to be one consistent position from government.
0: Mortgage holders in outer suburban Sydney and Melbourne are bearing the brunt of the four interest rate increases in the past 9 months. New data shows loan arrears in those areas are running at more than three times the national average. And Bruno Mars has surprised fans with a special appearance from Blackpink star Rosé during his romantic tour in LA. The pair reuniting for his popular Angel Baby Cam segment almost exactly 2 years since their smash hit Arpita. Updating sport, and the Australian Open's one-point slam will again have some star power in January. Carlos Alcaraz, Coco Gauff, Naomi Osaka and Yannick Sinner have been named among the players set to compete against pros and amateur qualifiers for a $1 million prize. Sydney list manager Chris Keane warns any club looking to take Nick Blakey out of the Swans faces a significantly challenging task. Blakey is looking to leave the Swans due to tensions with the club. Geelong, North Melbourne, St Kilda and Essendon have all shown interest. And two-time major champion John Rahm is walking away from LIV Golf, rejecting the proposed terms of the breakaway circuit's planned relaunch.
2: Smooth weather.
0: Clear skies tonight, temperatures dropping to 17 degrees, cloudy and cooler tomorrow with showers and the chance of an afternoon storm reaching 23. Looking further ahead, partly cloudy on Saturday with a chance of a shower before warming up again on Sunday with more showers possible. Now let's see what's leading tonight's stories on Nine News.
3: Thanks, I'm Will McDonald. Tonight, a taste of freedom for a Snowtown killer. James Vlasakis leaves the pre-release centre. Sam Wood back in court on domestic violence charges. Petrol prices about to rise and the details of a discount for many South Australians. And why 36ers coach Trevor Gleeson says he was targeted by referees. Nine News, your news, nightly at 6 on 9 and 9 Now.
4: 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It's After 4 with Simon Diaz, a stunning song from Sienna Spiro on the way. She's touring next year too. But right now, this'll feel good all the way to your front door. It's Dire Straits.
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0: What a super duo that was. The Queen of Soul, Aretha Franklin, and George Michael. The George Michael Faith Tour movie. That's out soon, isn't it? I'm looking forward to that. Here on Smooth, you feel good, run home, and Sienna Spiro before that. Stunning song, isn't it? Great expectation in the country next year. All right. How are we travelling on the roads? Let's check it out for you. Some uptown funk on the way and a little dangerous too. We'll get a little dangerous with Roxette.
1: Adelaide's traffic on Smooth.
2: Couple of breakdowns on the freeway, one on the up track near the Arrested Bed and the other on the down track in Crafers West. In Salisbury Downs, a smash Kings Road, Salisbury Highway. Kensington Gardens, a smash Kensington Road, Glenburn Road. And emergency telecommunication works, Henley Beach Road, Holbrooks Road in Underdale as well. Plus ongoing road works, Marion Road, Bedford Park, Victoria Road, North Haven, Grand Junction Road, Blairathol and Lonsdale Road in Haddock Cove. So any drivers or delays, call the traffic hotline direct, 1300 595937. That's the latest traffic on Smooth FM Adelaide.
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0: songs you know and love, all your smooth favourites all the way home. 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
13: In Paradise, slides out Daly Road, Gorge Road, a major smash on the Northern Expressway near Port Wakefield Road at Virginia. Avoid that one if you can. Thebbeton to smash West Thebbeton Road near the Fish Market. Regency Park, a smash Regency Road, Albus Road. 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CD drivers or delays, call the traffic hotline direct. 1300 595 937. That's the latest traffic on Smooth FM Adelaide.

0: afternoon, I'm Heidi Tiltons. OpenAI is facing fresh questions over its handling of a cybersecurity breach involving Australian government websites. According to The Guardian, the tech company used artificial intelligence to help draft an email alerting authorities that one of its AI agents had accessed government systems. Police armed with high-powered rifles will be deployed to some of Sydney's busiest locations as part of a major security crackdown in the wake of the Bondi terror attack. Officers will patrol major events, places of worship and other high-risk locations in what authorities hope will deter potential attackers and reassure the community. Older Aussies could be forced to make tough choices between paying for private health insurance and covering everyday essentials if proposed rebate changes go ahead. Almost half of those surveyed say they would keep their existing cover and cut spending on food or essentials if the age-based health insurance rebate was removed. But Council on the Ageing Chief, Patricia Sparrow, says people shouldn't have to choose.
1: They've taken private health insurance out to ensure that they can look after their own healthcare and that they're not a burden to the public hospital system. People are really concerned that if the government proceeds, there'll be more demand on public hospital systems and that they would have to wait for really long periods of time.
0: A lawyer for US death row inmate Krista Pike says she is confused and angry after her failed execution. A judge has ordered the state of Tennessee to preserve all evidence after the 50-year-old survived two doses of a lethal drug. Randy Spivey says the outcome of the execution was predictable.
2: What happened to Krista is exactly what the state was warned would happen. And there are so many questions that need to be answered, not by Krista, but by the state of Tennessee.
0: And Halle Berry has completed a court-ordered parenting program amid a bitter custody battle with her ex-husband, Oliver Martinez. The Oscar-winning actress is fighting to restore shared custody of their 13-year-old son after Martinez accused her of physically abusing the teen. Updating sport, and just days after winning a premiership with the Sydney Roosters, prop Spencer Lenu has quit the club to sign a four-year deal with Parramatta. North Melbourne has tabled a huge offer to Nick Blakey, who wants to leave the Swans due to ongoing tension. AFL Media is reporting the Kangaroos had offered an eight-year contract worth more than $11 million. And drivers are putting their cars through their paces at Mount Panorama as practice continues ahead of Sunday's Bathurst 1000.
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0: Clear skies tonight, temperatures dropping to 17 degrees, cloudy and cooler tomorrow with showers and the chance of an afternoon storm reaching 23. Looking further ahead, partly cloudy on Saturday with a chance of a shower before warming up again on Sunday with more showers possible. Now let's see what's leading tonight's stories on Nine News.
4: Thanks, I'm Will McDonald. Tonight, a taste of freedom for a Snowtown killer. James Vlasakis leaves the pre-release centre. Sam Wood back in court on domestic violence charges. Petrol prices about to rise and the details of a discount for many South Australians. And why 36ers coach Trevor Gleeson says he was targeted by referees. Nine News, your news, nightly at 6 on 9 and 9 Now.
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0: We're playing more music and less talk on Smooth with No Mercy. Where do you go? Thanks for your company. Hello, it's Karen, ready to play a still buzzing Madonna after all of her VMA wins. 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

0: Back tomorrow night from 7, it's Earth, Wind & Fire, Boogie Wonderland on Smooth Adelaide and Madonna Vogue. Hello, it's Karen. If you're driving down King William Street, you can't miss all the preparations for the Oz Asia Festival at Elder Park. It is so colourful. It's going to be a fantastic few weeks. You can check out all the info if you head to the Adelaide Festival Centre website. Let's take a quick look at the roads and then we'll continue more music and less talk with Shen.
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2: In Hawthorndean, a car fire causing delays on Upper Sturt Road at Rankies Hill Road. Lights out to Darley Road, Gordrobe Paradise. A smash in Virginia on the Northern Expressway near Paul Wakefield Road. Big delays there. Avoid that if you can. Hope Valley, a smash Grand Junction Road, Tolly Road. Another in Debenham, West Debenham Road near the Fish Market. Regency Park, a smash Regency Road, Albus Road. And a trailer fire, Montague Road, Bridge Road at Paraka as well. Sandy Drama's all delays. Call the traffic hotline direct, 1300 595 937. That's the latest traffic on Smooth FM Adelaide.
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0: We're all over the feel-good vibes for your drive home tonight on Smooth. G'day, it's Karen. We'll catch up on the latest traffic and news with Amelia, and then more music and less talk. Looking forward to some Queen and the Backstreet Boys on the way.
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13: In Durnan Quarter, Carvey truck smash, Jarrah Road, Lower North East Road, Eastwater smash, Glen Osmond Road near the school, a car fire, Upper Sturt Road, Raggies Hill Road, Hawthorne Dean, also a major smash still going in Virginia on the Northern Expressway near Port Wakefield Road. 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That's the latest traffic on Smooth FM Adelaide.

0: Good evening, I'm Heidi Tiltons. Former Bachelor star Sam Wood will remain behind bars after being refused bail over domestic violence allegations. The 46-year-old has faced a Queensland court via video link charged with assault occasioning bodily harm and strangulation. His lawyer is disputing the allegations, raising the possibility of self-defence. OpenAI is remaining tight-lipped over fresh revelations surrounding its breach of Australian government websites. The tech giant reportedly used its own artificial intelligence to help draft the email alerting authorities to the Medicare breach. That's despite a senior exec telling a parliamentary inquiry this week he didn't believe AI had been used. Rental prices are showing signs of levelling off across much of Australia despite vacancy rates remaining critically low. Domain's latest report shows the median asking rent for houses across the combined capital cities is holding steady at $700 a week, but Chief Economist Nicola Powell says tenants are reaching their financial limits.
1: Sydney's vacancy rate is still very much in a landlord's market, but it is increasing. So the vacancy rate at the moment is sitting at 1.2%, and that is the highest vacancy rate we've seen for the month of September since 2021.
0: Victoria's public hospital doctors are preparing to strike again, overwhelmingly rejecting the state government's latest pay offer. The proposed deal included a 10% rise for junior doctors and a $25,000 payment for specialists. Doctors are demanding a 30% increase over 4 years. Tourists will soon have to pay to see one of Australia's most famous natural landmarks. From next Friday, visitors to Victoria's 12 Apostles will be required to book ahead following a $126 million redevelopment of the tourist attraction. Bookings will initially be free, but an entry fee will be introduced in April next year. And Sydney Sweeney's reportedly discovered she's related to the late Hollywood legend Marilyn Monroe. A genealogy study by MyHeritage has identified the two actresses as ninth cousins once removed. Updating sport, and St Kilda ruckman Rowan Marshall has secured his long-awaited move to Geelong. The Cats have agreed to hand over pick 14 in this year's draft in exchange for Marshall and a future third-round selection. The Roosters have lost another star player, granting Spencer Lenu an immediate release from the final year of his contract. The four-time premiership winner inking a multi-year deal with Parramatta, and two-time major champion John Rahm is walking away from LIV Golf.
2: Smooth weather.
0: Clear skies tonight, temperatures dropping to 17 degrees, cloudy and cooler tomorrow with showers and the chance of an afternoon storm reaching 23. Looking further ahead, partly cloudy on Saturday with a chance of a shower before warming up again on Sunday with more showers possible. Now let's see what's leading tonight's stories on Nine News.
3: Thanks, I'm Will McDonald. Tonight's headlines: a taste of freedom for a Snowtown serial killer. James Vlasakis spotted in the community for the first time. Fitness guru Sam Wood back in court, denied bail on serious domestic violence charges. And the discount wars happening at some South Aussie servos. Don't worry, you haven't missed the news. Start over on Nine Now as soon as you're home.
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0: On Smooth Adelaide, it's the Backstreet Boys, Larger Than Life. 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
1: 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Hi, it's Karen. Hope you're having a nice cruisy trip home tonight. You might be there already or still in traffic. Let's find out what's happening on the roads and then we'll continue the feel-good tunes with something from Everything But The Girl.
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3: In Regency Park, a breakdown on the north-south motorway near Kamira Street. Car truck smash, Jarrah Road, Lower North East Road, Durnan Court. In Eastwood, a smash on Glen Osborne Road outside the school. A car fire, Upper Sturt Road, Rankies Hill Road, Hawthorne Dean. Lights out, Darley Road, Gorge Road, Paradise. And a major smash still causing major delays on the Northern Expressway near Port Wakefield Road in Virginia. Avoid that one if you can as well. Sending dramas or delays, call the traffic hotline direct. 1300 595 937. That's the latest traffic on Smooth FM Adelaide.
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0: So many feel-good songs tonight for us here on Smooth. Great that you've joined us. G'day, it's Karen. Looking forward to keeping our promise of more music and less talk after seven with Culture Club's Come A Chameleon and George Michael's Too Funky. I hope you'll hang around.
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0: Isn't it a good feeling being at this end of the week? You can almost taste the weekend. Hi, it's Karen tonight with more music and less talk that feels good. We'll hear from Billy Joel soon. Right now, it's Pharrell Williams with Happy.
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0: We're playing non-stop feel-good music tonight on Smooth with Gwen Stefani and Akon, The Sweet Escape, and Elton John and Kiki D, Don't Go Breaking My Heart. Hey, it's Karen. Thanks so much for your company. Hope you're enjoying your evening. We're going to get back into more music and less talk in minutes with Huey Lewis in the news and some Prince on the way.
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0: Another great song for us tonight here on Smooth. G'day, it's Karen. Hope you've had a wonderful day. Maybe you're looking forward to things slowing down a little. Well, Cameron Daddo is the perfect accompaniment for you. He's in After Nine tonight. Between now and then, I have some great songs on the way, including something from Ace of Base and Lionel Richie.
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0: Isn't that a great song from the Spice Girls? Who do you think you are on Smooth Adelaide and Gloria Gaynor Never Can Say Goodbye? Hello, it's Karen. Showers and a possible afternoon storm tomorrow. A top of 23 degrees. Hey, we're continuing. 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

0: We're playing more music and less talk tonight here on Smooth. Really glad that you're spending it with us. Cameron Dano's in after 9 o'clock with some gorgeous songs ready to go. The Goo Goo Dolls' Iris and a sweet one from Lady Gaga and Bruno Mars' Die With A Smile. Have a lovely night.
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0: 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Cameron Datto with you, and that's Yazoo, Only You. Coming up, I'll roll on All Saints, Pure Shores. Sounds rather like a beach getaway in a four-minute song. And given that the weather is getting better, getting warmer, maybe making the effort to enjoy some early morning sunshine not only makes me feel better, but it certainly has therapeutic value too. 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I'll get Pure Shores on soon, and Truly Madly Deeply is next on Smooth.
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0: Excellent. Taking one breath in and a deep breath out as we enjoy Smooth together. Thanks so much. It's Cam Datto. And if you're listening to us on a smart speaker tonight, they're handy, aren't they? You can call out and ask to play Smooth while you got your hands full. 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You too are next.
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0: 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I Want It That Way.
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0: 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Cameron Daddo here on Smooth with classic Celine Dion. I received a message from Year 12 mum Adrian via the Smooth socials. Adrian writes, "Hey Cam, from time to time you mention the pressure that the kids and parents are under at this time of year and give tips. 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

0: It's such a privilege to spend our nights together on Smooth, whether you're starting your day or wrapping it up. It's Cam Daddo with Macy Gray after this. Fantastic to see that she's in the middle of her Aussie tour at the moment. Hi, Macy.
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0: A few days left of school holidays. You feeling it? The Smooth tunes will help time fly. It's Cam Daddo with the artist supporting Bryan Adams on his Australian tour next year. It is the wonderful Natalie Imbruglia right now.
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0: And you feel good music station, smooth, crowded house, Don't Dream It's Over, loving that. And coming up, Mariah Carey's Hero. I'm dedicating this to my hero of the week, my wife, Ali Datto. 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I promise. 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

0: Cam Dado, that is me cooked for this evening. I look forward to our time every night on Smooth. Thank you so much for sharing it with me. I will be back tomorrow night from 9, right after Smooth's Old School Disco with Simon Disco Diaz. And I'll leave you with this gem from one of my favourite humans, Barack Obama. He said, the best way to not feel hopeless is to get up and do something. Simple. As always, dream big with us on Smooth. Bye for now.
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2: Good morning and happy Friday. We've got ourselves a crash in Modbury on North East Road near Montague Road. Urgent saw works in Hendon on Tapley Seal Road near Shepherd Street. Speed and lane restrictions both ways there. Works continuing later Bedford Park, Marion Road near Sturt Road 40 outbound. And check your speed. Main North Road, Mawson Lakes. See any dramas or delays, call the traffic hotline direct 1300 595 937. That's the latest traffic on Smith FM Adelaide.

0: Good morning, I'm Mahan Kashani. AFP Commissioner Chrissy Barrett warns that hostile foreign states are increasingly using local organised crime networks to carry out attacks on home soil, with Victoria at the centre of the most alarming examples. Marking her first year in the role, Commissioner Barrett has told News Corp, dictators and disruptors are exploiting criminal networks here to commit sabotage and foreign interference. She pointed directly to the December 2024 arson attack on the Adas Israel synagogue in Melbourne as a case already confirmed to be the work of a foreign regime. More than 6,400 older Australians died while waiting to receive home care last year, an increase of more than a third on the previous year. Advocates have described the figures as an absolute tragedy. The opposition says the data emerged after the federal government failed to comply with two Senate orders to produce the figures. A woman and a 10-year-old girl are dead after a crash in rural Queensland. Police say a Subaru Tribeca left the road and crashed into a dam near Maribyrnong. The 36-year-old local woman was found deceased inside the vehicle along with the 10-year-old. An investigation's now underway. And British police say warrants to search properties linked to Andrew Mountbatten Windsor have been incorrectly granted and must be quashed. The former prince was arrested on suspicion of misconduct in public office in February, with searches carried out at properties in Sandringham and Windsor. But Mountbatten Windsor applied for the warrants to be quashed, and Thames Valley Police say it accepts they hadn't been properly granted. Andrew denies any wrongdoing.
1: Waking up with numb, tingling hands? 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
0: Updating sport. North Melbourne has emerged as the favourite to land Sydney's Nick Blakey after tabling a reported $11 million offer for the band Swan. Sydney breaking its silence on the future of Blakey, with list boss Chris Keane admitting the club has been blindsided by the 26-year-old's meetings with rival clubs. Blakey is understood to have met officials from Geelong, Gold Coast and North Melbourne, and is also expected to meet St Kilda, while Essendon has also confirmed its interest in Blakey. Services. And the Cairns Taipans have beaten the Brisbane Bullets by 6 points in round 4 of the NBL.
1: Tick off your morning to-do list at BP with barista coffee and breakfast snacks. Turn into BP and it's tick done.
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0: Showers and a possible storm heading for tops of 23. Partly cloudy tomorrow, 21. Sunny with a shower or two on Sunday, showers Monday. And that's the latest on Smooth.
3: Thanks so much, Maha. It's Feel Good Friday here at Smooth Adelaide. And this is Nick Michaels with the More Music Breakfast Show. Up early, getting a head start your day on the weekend. Made any plans? Well, there's a lot going on, like Adelaide Fashion Week.

0: It's Feel Good Friday with Turan Turan on Smooth Adelaide, and it's Nick here with the More Music Breakfast Show as we get our morning going. Of course, the last weekend of the school holidays, summer break coming up December 12. Well, another weekend to enjoy, maybe a chance to sleep in as well. The latest news from Arham coming up in just a moment, and then Lionel Richie and Robbie Williams.
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9: Watch out for a crash in Modbury on North East Road near Montague Road. Urgent saw works, Hendon, Tapley Hill Road near Shepherd Street. 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Call the traffic hotline direct 1300 595 937. That's the latest traffic on Smith FM Adelaide.

0: Good morning, I'm Maham Kashani. The closing statements will soon begin in the trial of three men accused of the murder of Australian tourists Jake and Callum Robinson. The brothers and their American friend Carter Rhode were on a surfing trip to Mexico's Pacific Coast when they were shot dead in Baja California in 2024. The prosecution is seeking 150 years in prison for each of the accused. AFP boss Chrissy Barrett warns hostile foreign states are increasingly using local organised crime networks to carry out attacks on home soil. Marking her first year in the role, Commissioner Barrett has told News Corp dictators and disruptors are exploiting criminal networks here to commit sabotage and foreign interference. Despite mounting pressure from ministers on the ATO to reverse its decision not to accept credit card payments, Treasurer Jim Chalmers is standing firm. As Labor MPs, including Claire O'Neill, break ranks with the Treasurer, there are warnings from the Coalition a failure to intervene could push already struggling businesses closer to the brink. It follows a tense showdown between the ATO and more than 20 business organisations, ultimately resulting in a refusal to reconsider the ban. And Ukraine is mourning the deaths of more than 50 people in two consecutive nights of Russian strikes. Ukrainian President Volodymyr Zelensky is appealing for support from NATO countries in the wake of the attacks.
1: Waking up with numb, tingling hands? Carpal Tunnel Australia provides a walk-in, walk-out, no-stitches treatment. 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
0: Updating sport. North Melbourne has reportedly tabled an $11 million contract offer for Sydney's Nick Blakey. The band Swan is understood to have met officials from North Melbourne, Geelong and Gold Coast, and is also expected to meet St Kilda and Essendon. The first of three cricket tests between Australia and South Africa begins tonight in Durban. And Kai Allen has produced the fastest time across both practice sessions ahead of the Bathurst 1000. It comes after Supercars confirmed the engine in all Ford competitors would be changed for this weekend.
2: Tick off your morning to-do list at BP with barista coffee and breakfast snacks. Turn into BP and it's tick. Done.
3: Smooth weather.
0: Showers and a possible storm heading for tops of 23. Partly cloudy tomorrow, 21. Sunny with a shower or two on Sunday, showers Monday. And that's the latest on Smooth.
4: Yeah, thanks, Maham. It's Nick here with the More Music Breakfast Show on Smooth Adelaide. Friday, the 9th of October, World Egg Day. Thing, celebrating eggs, protein that powers and protects. That's the theme. So think about that when you have your eggs, Benny.

0: Getting our groove on with Earth, Wind & Fire here at Smooth Adelaide. And of course, Robbie Williams, Saturday, November 7th, next month at Adelaide Oval. And it's Nick with the More Music Breakfast Show. Some showers around today, 23, maybe even a storm. Partly cloudy tomorrow. Sunny in the morning on Sunday. Showers in the afternoon into Monday and Tuesday as well. On the roads, traffic update next. And then back with Christina Aguilera. It's Feel Good Friday here at Smooth Adelaide.
1: Adelaide's traffic on Smooth.
2: Residual delays following a crash in Modbury on Northeast Road near Montague Road. Urgent saw works Hent and Tapley Hill Road near Shepherd Street. Speed and lane restrictions both ways there. Works continuing later this morning. Hallett Cove, Lonsdale Road near Majors Road 40 both ways. Outbound Bedford Park, Marion Road near Sturt Road. Spa for the camera, Osborne Terrace, Norwood and the Salisbury Highway, Salisbury Downs. See any dramas or delays, call the traffic hotline direct 1300 595 937. That's the latest traffic on Smith FM, Adelaide. We'll be right back.

0: It is the More Music Breakfast Show here at Smooth FM Adelaide. And my name is Nick Michaels. Great to have your company Friday morning. I see the new hotel Crystalbrook Sam opens in December in Halifax Street. Photos look great. I guess add that to your summer to-do list, perhaps. Our 6:30 news, Maham Kashani, on the way next.
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13: In Hendon, urgent sewer works, Tapleys Hill Road near Shepherd Street, a speed and lane restrictions both ways there. Other than that, a pretty hassle-free run around all the other majors, including the city and the parklands for the moment. Works continuing later, North Haven, Victoria Road near Sir Keith Smith Drive 40 both ways, and slow down for a speed camera, Burton Road Parrot Alley and Diamant Road, Salisbury North. See any dramas or delays, call the traffic hotline direct 1300 595 937. That's the latest traffic on Smith FM Adelaide.

Victoria Road near Sir Keith Smith Drive 40 both ways, and Sledan for a speed camera Burton Road Parrot Alley and Diamond Road Salisbury North. See any dramas or delays, call the traffic hotline direct 1300 595 937. That's the latest traffic on Smith FM Adelaide.

0: Berry Home Care each day last year, according to the latest official figures, an increase of more than a third on the previous year. New data published by the Health Department revealed more than 6,400 older Australians approved for support at home, but in the queue for funding died in 2025-26. Advocates have described the figures as an absolute tragedy. The closing statements in the trial of three men accused of murdering Australian tourists Jake and Callum Robinson will soon get underway in Mexico. The brothers and their American friend Carter Rhode were on a surfing trip when they were shot dead in Baja California in 2024. The prosecution is seeking 150 years in prison for each of the accused. Fitness guru and reality TV star Sam Wood has been refused bail on domestic violence charges. Police allege the 46-year-old became involved in a family argument in Noosa on Saturday night before he assaulted and choked his wife Snezhana Wood. He's been transferred to a Brisbane jail where he'll remain until his next court appearance in November. The price of Brent crude oil has surged to $105 a barrel amid more attacks on Saudi Arabia's capital. Fresh explosions have been heard in Riyadh as Houthis claim a new attack on the international airport where flights have been disrupted. And the Bridgerton franchise is expanding, a new spin-off following the romance of young Violet and her eventual husband, Viscount Edmund Bridgerton, has been announced. The news comes amidst production of Bridgerton Season 5 in London.
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0: Updating sport. North Melbourne has made a big play to lure Nick Blakey away from Sydney. It's being reported the club has tabled an $11 million contract offer for the band Swan. This comes as Blakey met with officials from Geelong, Gold Coast and North Melbourne and is also expected to meet St Kilda bosses, while Essendon has also confirmed its interest in Blakey's services. The Wallabies will keep Joseph Akuso-Suaalii on the wing for tomorrow's Bledisloe Cup test at Eden Park, and Portugal captain Cristiano Ronaldo has set aside one of soccer's great rivalries to pay tribute to Lionel Messi following his international retirement. The 41-year-old saying he has the utmost respect for what Messi has accomplished with Argentina.
1: Tick off your morning to-do list at BP with barista coffee and breakfast snacks. Turn into BP and it's tick done.
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0: Showers and a possible storm heading for tops of 23. Partly cloudy tomorrow, 21. Sunny with a shower or two on Sunday, showers Monday. And that's the latest on Smooth.
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0: ABBA's Dancing Queen here at Smooth Adelaide with more music and less talk. And it's Nick here. Thanks for tuning in. Looks like showers for today over the weekend into Monday and Tuesday as well. Are you going to the biggest backyard bash at Adelaide Oval on Sunday? Of course, the first match starts at 9. Each game goes for around 90 minutes and the grand final at 4 o'clock in the afternoon. Hopefully the weather won't be that bad. We'll stay with this traffic update next and then back with Taylor Swift and Paul Young here on the More Music Breakfast Show.
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2: Watch out for urgent soil works in Hendon on Tapley Hill Road near Shepherd Street. Speed and lane restrictions both ways there. Other than that, a pretty hassle-free run for your Friday around all the majors. Works continuing shortly. North Haven, Victoria Road near Sir Keith Smith Drive, 40 both ways. And smile for the camera. Main North Road, Medindi and Osmond Terrace, Norwood. See any dramas or delays? Call the traffic hotline direct 1300 595 937. That's the latest traffic on Smith FM Adelaide. We'll be right back.

0: Feeling good on a Friday here at Smooth FM Adelaide and our More Music Breakfast Show. It's Nick here. Nice to be with you. You're going to be watching the Bathurst 1000 this weekend. Of course, the main race, Sunday morning. Today, more practice sessions and qualifying for positions 11 to 27. Our 7 o'clock news from Maham on the way next.
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7: accident and breakdown free at the moment around all the majors. 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Works continuing Camden Park, Anzac Highway near Morford Road 40 both ways, North Haven Victoria Road near Sir Keith Smith Drive, now found Bedford Park, Marion Road near Sturt Road. 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That's the latest traffic on Smooth FM Adelaide.

0: Good morning, I'm Mahan Kashani. The AFP Commissioner is vowing to expand overseas operations targeting organised crime orchestrating violence in Australia. Chrissy Barrett is marking 12 months in the role, saying the next year will focus on expanding global efforts to disrupt organised crime. She also warns hostile foreign governments are working with local crime gangs to commit sabotage on our shores. The federal government is under growing pressure to intervene after the ATO announced it would stop accepting credit card payments. It's unclear if the government supports the change after conflicting comments from Labor frontbenchers. Business groups are calling for political leadership and say credit card use is critical for cash flow. Andrew Mountbatten Windsor has won a court battle against British police over the warrants they used to search the former prince's home earlier this year. The High Court heard there were legal issues with the way a judge granted the warrants, with Thames Valley Police accepting they were unlawful and must be quashed. Andrew was arrested on suspicion of misconduct in public office. He denies any wrongdoing. And Powderfinger has all but confirmed they're behind a series of cryptic billboards popping up around the country. The rock band wiping all previous posts from their Instagram, instead posting a vague statement saying, "Time keeps the ledger." It comes amid reports they're preparing to reunite for a concert 16 years after calling it quits.
1: Waking up with numb, tingling hands? 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
0: Updating sport. Seven AFL clubs are considering joining a mega deal which could open the floodgates to multiple players finding new homes. It would also lead to the Western Bulldogs officially lodging its free agency paperwork for superstar midfielder Zach Butters. Australia is preparing to face South Africa in the first test in Durban tonight, and Kai Allen has fired the first warning shot ahead of Sunday's Bathurst 1000, recording the fastest time across both practice sessions at Mount Panorama.
1: Tick off your morning to-do list at BP with barista coffee and breakfast snacks. Turn into BP and it's tick done.
2: Smooth weather.
0: Showers and a possible storm heading for tops of 23. Partly cloudy tomorrow, 21. Sunny with a shower or two on Sunday, showers Monday. And that's the latest on Smooth.
3: Yeah, hello, it's the More Music Breakfast Show on Smooth Adelaide. It's Nick Michaels here. Hope you're well. There was no major winner of Powerball last night. Five entries came close, so jackpot next week, $100 million. Now that's a life changer.

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1: Adelaide's traffic on Smooth.
2: For that drive into work, we have a breakdown in Crayfers West on the freeway down track near Mount Barker Road. Ongoing works, Eden Hills, Shepherd's Hill Road near Sturt Road, speeds at 40 both ways, Camden Park, Anzac Highway near Morfitt Road, outbound Bedford Park, Marion Road near Sturt Road, and a couple of speed traps to Midway Road, Elizabeth Downs, and the Salisbury Highway, Parafield Gardens. See any drama or delays, call the traffic hotline direct 1300 595 937. That's the latest traffic on Smith FM Adelaide.

0: great to be sharing the morning with you here at Smooth Adelaide and our More Music Breakfast Show. It's Nick Michaels. See, the local business awards have been announced. Botanic, Restaurant of the Year. The Best Cafe, My Kingdom for a Horse Coffee in Peary Street. Maybe worth checking out over the weekend. What's happening with the news? Update coming up next.
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1: Adelaide's traffic on Smooth.
16: For that drive into work, we have a breakdown in Crayfers West on the freeway down track near Mount Barker Road. A burst Watermain Valley View Nelson Road near Bryan Way. Works continuing Bedford Park Marion Road near Sturt Road 40 outbound. Both ways Campton Park Anzac Highway near Morford Road. And slow down for a speed camera to Kettable Terrace, Kent Town. And
14: to win a prize.
15: SA license number M15047. Full T's and C's and enter now at stjohnlottery.com.au.
17: Adelaide's traffic on Smooth.
16: For that drive into work, we have a breakdown in Crayfers West on the freeway down track near Mount Barker Road. A burst Watermain Valley View Nelson Road near Bryan Way. Works continue.

0: Good morning, I'm Mahan Kashani. AFP Commissioner Chrissy Barrett warns that hostile foreign states are increasingly using local organised crime networks to carry out attacks on home soil, with Victoria at the centre of the most alarming examples. Marking her first year in the role, Commissioner Barrett has told News Corp, dictators and disruptors are exploiting criminal networks here to commit sabotage and foreign interference. She pointed directly to the December 2024 arson attack on the Adas Israel synagogue in Melbourne as a case already confirmed to be the work of a foreign regime. More than 6,400 older Australians died while waiting to receive home care last year, an increase of more than a third on the previous year. Advocates have described the figures as an absolute tragedy. The opposition says the data emerged after the federal government failed to comply with two Senate orders to produce the figures. A woman and a 10-year-old girl are dead after a crash in rural Queensland. Police say a Subaru Tribeca left the road and crashed into a dam near Maribyrnong. The 36-year-old local woman was found deceased inside the vehicle along with the 10-year-old. An investigation's now underway. And British police say warrants to search properties linked to Andrew Mountbatten Windsor have been incorrectly granted and must be quashed. The former prince was arrested on suspicion of misconduct in public office in February, with searches carried out at properties in Sandringham and Windsor. But Mountbatten Windsor applied for the warrants to be quashed, and Thames Valley Police say it accepts they hadn't been properly granted. Andrew denies any wrongdoing.
1: Waking up with numb, tingling hands? 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
0: Updating sport. North Melbourne has emerged as the favourite to land Sydney's Nick Blakey after tabling a reported $11 million offer for the band Swan. Sydney breaking its silence on the future of Blakey, with list boss Chris Keane admitting the club has been blindsided by the 26-year-old's meetings with rival clubs. Blakey is understood to have met officials from Geelong, Gold Coast and North Melbourne, and is also expected to meet St Kilda, while Essendon has also confirmed its interest in Blakey. Key services. And the Cairns Taipans have beaten the Brisbane Bullets by 6 points in round 4 of the NBL.
1: Tick off your morning to-do list at BP with barista coffee and breakfast snacks. Turn into BP and it's tick done.
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0: Showers and a possible storm heading for tops of 23. Partly cloudy tomorrow, 21. Sunny with a shower or two on Sunday. Showers Monday. And that's the latest on Smooth.
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0: Fleetwood Mac with that feel-good vibe. 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
1: Adelaide's traffic on Smooth.
2: Watch out for a breakdown in Crayfords West on, yep, you guessed it, the freeway down track near Mount Barker Road. Burst Water Main, Valley View, Nelson Road near Bryan Way. Works continuing Eden Hills, Shepherd's Hill Road near Sturt Road, 40 both ways. Camden Park, Anzac Highway near Morfitt Road. North Haven, Victoria Road near Sir Keith Smith Drive. And slow down for a speed camera, Midway Road, Elizabeth Downs. See any dramas or delays, call the traffic hotline direct 1300 595 937. That's the latest traffic on Smith FM Adelaide.

0: It's Feel Good Friday here at Smooth FM Adelaide, and you're listening to our More Music Breakfast Show. It's Nick Michaels. Maybe grab a coffee, plan the last weekend before school goes back in on Monday. Let's get the latest from the newsroom. 8 o'clock update with Maham Kashani, and then Phil Oakey and Giorgio Moroder together in Electric Dreams.
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1: Adelaide's traffic on Smooth.
16: Watch out for a breakdown, Crapers West on the freeway down track near Mount Barker Road. Some timber slats on the freeway in Verdun just before the Verdun exit outbound, and a burst water main Valley View Nelson Road near Bryan Way. 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That's the latest traffic on Smith FM Adelaide.

0: Good morning, I'm Mahan Kishani. The closing statements will soon begin in the trial of three men accused of the murder of Australian tourists Jake and Callum Robinson. The brothers and their American friend Carter Rhode were on a surfing trip to Mexico's Pacific Coast when they were shot dead in Baja California in 2024. The prosecution is seeking 150 years in prison for each of the accused. AFP boss Chrissy Barrett warns hostile foreign states are increasingly using local organised crime networks to carry out attacks on home soil. Marking her first year in the role, Commissioner Barrett has told News Corp dictators and disruptors are exploiting criminal networks here to commit sabotage and foreign interference. Despite mounting pressure from ministers on the ATO to reverse its decision not to accept credit card payments, Treasurer Jim Chalmers is standing firm. As Labor MPs, including Claire O'Neill, break ranks with the Treasurer, there are warnings from the Coalition a failure to intervene could push already struggling businesses closer to the brink. It follows a tense showdown between the ATO and more than 20 business organisations, ultimately resulting in a refusal to reconsider the ban. And Ukraine is mourning the deaths of more than 50 people in two consecutive nights of Russian strikes. Ukrainian President Volodymyr Zelensky is appealing for support from NATO countries in the wake of the attacks.
1: Waking up with numb, tingling hands? 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
0: Updating sport. A mega deal involving up to seven AFL teams could open the floodgates to multiple players finding new homes. It would also lead to the Western Bulldogs officially lodging their free agency paperwork for Port Adelaide star Zach Butters. Meanwhile, North Melbourne has emerged as a favourite to land Sydney's Nick Blakey after tabling a reported $11 million offer for the Bound Swan. Sydney is set to hold on to hosting rights for the NRL Grand Final in 2027. It's been revealed a scheduling clash with the Rugby World Cup will end the prospects of Queensland, Victoria, WA or South Australia hosting the decider. And the first test between Australia and South Africa begins in Durban tonight.
1: Tick off your morning to-do list at BP with barista coffee and breakfast snacks. Turn into BP and it's tick done.
2: Smooth weather.
0: Showers and a possible storm heading for tops of 23. Partly cloudy tomorrow, 21. Sunny with a shower or two on Sunday, showers Monday. And that's the latest on Smooth.
3: Yeah, thanks, Maham. It is our More Music Breakfast Show, Smooth Adelaide. My name is Nick Michaels. You know, there's something about a Friday, the unofficial start of the weekend. I guess no alarm clock perhaps for tomorrow morning. Well, let's enjoy Friday with these feel-good songs.

0: Fairground Attraction Perfect here at Smooth Adelaide with more music and less talk. And it's Nick Michaels. Thanks for being with us. Well, showers for today with top around 23, maybe even a storm later. Partly cloudy tomorrow. Showers Sunday afternoon into Monday and Tuesday as well. On the roads, let's get a quick traffic update. 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
1: Adelaide's traffic on Smooth.
2: Watch out for a breakdown in Crayfords West on the freeway down track near Mount Barker Road. We're sticking with the freeway because we have timber slats in for Dunn just before the exit there outbounds. Burstwater Main Valley View, Nelson Road near Bryan Way. Works continuing Eden Hills, Shepherd's Hill Road near Sturt Road 40 both ways. And Campton Park, Anzac Highway near Morford Road. See any dramas or delays, call the traffic hotline direct to 1300 595 937. That's the latest traffic on Smith FM Adelaide.

0: Love and Feel Good Friday here at Smooth Adelaide at our More Music Breakfast Show. It's Nick. Wonderful to have you with us. Well, it's the last weekend for the kids to meet Chase and Marshall from Paw Patrol at Harbour Town near the Northern Playground between 10 and 1 today, tomorrow and Sunday. The latest news coming up next.
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1: Adelaide's traffic on Smooth.
15: For that drive into work, we have a breakdown. Crapers West on the freeway down track near Mount Barker Road. A few burst water mains to Valley View, Nelson Road near Bryan Way, Enfield Grand Junction Road, Mile End, Henley Beach Road near Henley Street, and some timber slats have fallen in the freeway in Verdun just before the exit, affecting outbound there. Slid out for a speed camera, Nottage Terrace, Medindi, and Osmond Terrace, Norwood. See any dramas or delays? Call the traffic hotline direct 1300 595 937. That's the latest traffic on Smith FM Adelaide.

0: Good morning, I'm Maham Kashani. An average of 17 older Australians died while waiting to receive necessary home care each day last year, according to the latest official figures, an increase of more than a third on the previous year. New data published by the Health Department revealed more than 6,400 older Australians approved for support at home, but in the queue for funding died in 2025-26. Advocates have described the figures as an absolute tragedy. The closing statements in the trial of three men accused of murdering Australian tourist Jake and Callum Robinson will soon get underway in Mexico. The brothers and their American friend Carter Rhode were on a surfing trip when they were shot dead in Baja California in 2024. The prosecution is seeking 150 years in prison for each of the accused. Fitness guru and reality TV star Sam Wood has been refused bail on domestic violence charges. Police allege the 46-year-old became involved in a family argument in Noosa on Saturday night before he assaulted and choked his wife Snezhana Wood. He's been transferred to a Brisbane jail where he'll remain until his next court appearance in November. The price of Brent crude oil has surged to $105 a barrel amid more attacks on Saudi Arabia's capital. Fresh explosions have been heard in Riyadh as Houthis claim a new attack on the international airport where flights have been disrupted. And the Bridgerton franchise is expanding, a new spin-off following the romance of young Violet and her eventual husband, Viscount Edmund Bridgerton, has been announced. The news comes amidst production of Bridgerton Season 5 in London.
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0: Updating sport. North Melbourne has made a big play to lure Nick Blakey away from Sydney. It's being reported the club has tabled an $11 million contract offer for the band Swan. This comes as Blakey met with officials from Geelong, Gold Coast and North Melbourne and is also expected to meet St Kilda bosses, while Essendon has also confirmed its interest in Blakey's services. The Wallabies will keep Joseph Akuso-Suaalii on the wing for tomorrow's Bledisloe Cup test at Eden Park. Melbourne has made a big play to lure Nick Blakey away from Sydney. It's being reported the club has tabled an $11 million contract offer for the band Swan. This comes as Blakey met with officials from Geelong, Gold Coast and North Melbourne and is also expected to meet St Kilda

0: The 41-year-old saying he has the utmost respect for what Messi has accomplished with Argentina.
1: Tick off your morning to-do list at BP with barista coffee and breakfast snacks. Turn into BP and it's tick done.
2: Smooth weather.
0: Showers and a possible storm heading for tops of 23. Partly cloudy tomorrow, 21. Sunny with a shower or two on Sunday, showers Monday. And that's the latest on Smooth.
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0: Belinda Carlisle coming away March 9. Heaven is a place on earth here at Smooth FM Adelaide. And it's Nick with the More Music Breakfast Show. Glad you can join us. Well, the final Oz Asia Festival starts today. Festival Centre in Elder Park. It's on until November 1, but after 20 years, it's time to say goodbye. So many years of entertaining so many people. J-Lo and Tom Petty still to come here on Smooth.
1: Adelaide's traffic on Smooth.
2: For that drive in to work, be mindful of a breakdown in Crafers West on the freeway down track near Mount Barker Road. A few burst water mains to Valley View, Nelson Road near Bryan Way, Enfield Grand Junction Road speeds at 40 there, Mile End, Henley Beach Road near Henley Street, and timber slats on the freeway just before the Verdun exit that's affecting outbound. Slat down for a speed camera, Main North Road, Mawson Lakes and Medindie. See any dramas or delays, call the traffic hotline direct 1300 595 937. That's the latest traffic on Smith FM Adelaide.

0: Wonderful to have you with us on our More Music Breakfast Show here at Smooth Adelaide. It's Nick Michaels for Kelly Golding. Getting close to 9 o'clock, edging close to that weekend. News update next, and then Ty Frost is back with more of Feel Good Friday. Have a fantastic weekend.
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1: Adelaide's traffic on Smooth.
13: In Crayfers West, there's a breakdown on the freeway up track just after the tunnels. First, water mains to watch for, Enfield Grand Junction Road near Tarama Street, Mile End on Henley Beach Road near Henley Street, and Valley View on Nelson Road near Bryan Way. 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See any dramas or delays, call the traffic hotline direct, 1300 595 937. That's the latest traffic on Smooth FM Adelaide.

0: Good morning, I'm Mahan Kashani. The AFP Commissioner is vowing to expand overseas operations targeting organised crime orchestrating violence in Australia. Chrissy Barrett is marking 12 months in the role, saying the next year will focus on expanding global efforts to disrupt organised crime. She also warns hostile foreign governments are working with local crime gangs to commit sabotage on our shores. The federal government is under growing pressure to intervene after the ATO announced it would stop accepting credit card payments. It's unclear if the government supports the change after conflicting comments from Labor frontbenchers. Business groups are calling for political leadership and say credit card use is critical for cash flow. Andrew Mountbatten Windsor has won a court battle against British police over the warrants they used to search the former prince's home earlier this year. The High Court heard there were legal issues with the way a judge granted the warrants, with Thames Valley Police accepting they were unlawful and must be quashed. Andrew was arrested on suspicion of misconduct in public office. He denies any wrongdoing. And Powderfinger has all but confirmed they're behind a series of cryptic billboards popping up around the country. The rock band wiping all previous posts from their Instagram, instead posting a vague statement saying, "Time keeps the ledger." It comes amid reports they're preparing to reunite for a concert 16 years after calling it quits.
1: Waking up with numb, tingling hands? 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
0: Updating sport. A mega deal involving up to seven AFL clubs could open the floodgates to multiple players finding new homes. It could also lead to the Western Bulldogs officially lodging their free agency paperwork for Port Adelaide star Zach Butters. Meanwhile, North Melbourne has emerged as a favourite to land Sydney's Nick Blakey after tabling a reported $11 million offer for the band Swan. Australia is preparing to face South Africa in the first test in Durban tonight, and Kai Allen has fired the first warning shot ahead of Sunday's Bathurst 1000, recording the fastest time across both practice sessions at Mount Panorama.
1: Tick off your morning to-do list at BP with barista coffee and breakfast snacks. Turn into BP and it's tick done.
2: Smooth weather.
0: Showers and a possible storm heading for tops of 23. Partly cloudy tomorrow, 21. Sunny with a shower or two on Sunday, showers Monday. And that's the latest on Smooth.
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0: Feel Good Train towards the weekend. Great song, isn't it? Hey Soul Sister and the Bee Gees, More Than a Woman. Good morning, Simon Diaz here. Smooth music feels pretty good on the best day of the working week. From our old school disco, which is back tonight from 7, I'm going to play for you some Modjo. And the Pointer Sisters, we're going to jump into our Friday morning next.
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0: Yeah, good song. Smooth FM's More Music Friday Morning. How are we feeling? Simon Diaz here, filling in for Ty Frost. We're going to cross to the Smooth Newsroom next, get the latest traffic and news at 10 o'clock. Then, of course, it's more music with less chit-chat as we head towards the weekend.
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14: G'day there, no dramas around town at this stage of the morning. Clear, quite civil. The freeway, Southern Expressway and the North-South motorway all in good order. South Road, though, a bit of a mess through Thebes and a mile end as works continue. A burst water main, Enfield, Grand Junction Road near Coles Street. Another mile end, Henley Beach Road near Henley Street. See any dramas or delays? Call the traffic hotline direct, 1300 595 937. That's the latest traffic on Smooth FM, Adelaide.

0: Good morning. Federal police are expanding their overseas operations to target organised crime figures who fled Australia. AFP Commissioner Chrissy Barrett has outlined her priorities as she marks 1 year in the job, and that means deploying more officers overseas to disrupt crime networks that are targeting our country.
1: The operating environment has never been more complex, and that is obviously something that is, you know, a big part of my job is speaking about this publicly. When I became the commissioner, I made a commitment to the Australian community that I would have open and confronting conversations, and this is one of them.
0: Final closing statements are underway in a Mexican courtroom over the deaths of Perth brothers Jake and Callum Robinson. Three men are accused of shooting and killing the pair and their American friend Carter Rode while on a coastal surf trip in 2024. The boys' parents Deborah and Martin have stayed in Mexico throughout the trial and are vying for a verdict before they fly home tomorrow. The grieving parents of one of the two Victorian women who died after drinking poisonous alcohol in Laos have returned to her school ahead of schoolies. Bianca Jones's mum and dad say they are determined to help others learn from the tragedy. Secondhand electric vehicle sales are on the rise in regional Australia, accounting for 32% of purchases this year. And Olivia Dean, who's playing in Sydney tonight, is being sued for allegedly ripping off a Bill Withers classic. Her song I've Seen It is accused of repeatedly copying the distinctively predictable melody of Just the Two of Us. What do you think? Here's Bill.
2: I see the crystal raindrops fall, and the beauty of it all is when the sun comes shining through.
0: Now, Olivia.
3: I've heard it laced in every song, and still the words all come out wrong. It doesn't always answer when you call.
0: To Sport, and Usman Khawaja has briefed Pat Cummins and Cricket Australia about the contents of his upcoming book, which sheds more light on the ball tampering scandal. Drivers are locking in their qualifying setups at Mount Panorama this morning for practice 3 and 4 of the Bathurst 1000. 27 cars are competing for a spot in tomorrow's top 10 shootout. And the Wallabies say they're not hiding from the enormous task they're confronting this weekend. Australia takes on the All Blacks at Eden Park, a venue it hasn't won a game at in 40 years.
4: Smooth weather.
0: Showers with the chance of a thunderstorm this afternoon. We're heading for tops of 23 degrees. To the all-important weekend, partly cloudy tomorrow with highs of 21 and a shower or two developing on Sunday, fetching a top of 29 degrees. And that's the latest on Smooth.
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